writer's right, the cameras roll, politicians look it up, because together we got power.

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0: 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And in this song, there's three verses. 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The chorus of the song is, Bucky Misha is Bucky Thissa is Bucky Midla Hela. And that's a chorus for all of you to sing tonight. It does mean in English, I will move if you will move, and we'll all move together. The title is An Cran Uhl Apfelbaum in German.
1: Yeah. I get him to learn a new word every day. Annoy.
2: Yeah, we got something. 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

The song I'm going to do is a movie song. It's a movie theme, you know, one of those flicks that have all those records out afterwards, after the movie's been released, you know. And the funny thing is, the movie's never been released, so only the soundtracks. Anyway, this is an avant-garde flick, an art flick, that we did a score for. And I never made it as an art film, but made it as a pornography flick, you know. And unfortunately, the only thing that was banned about it was the music, so we're going to do the... right, it's got dirty implications. It's called Faster, Faster, Pussycat, Kill, Kill.

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up around these creatures stared at me. Ran and ran and I couldn't get away. They were asking me, I didn't know where to go. It was also unreal. I was awake. Such a thing I was. Just could not be. Or was I dreaming? Or is everything just a dream? So tell me, where did it belong to? Which of this world was real?

In a community that stresses macho male sexual stories as a highlight of all conversation, I was underdeveloped, immature, fat little dude that never got laid and was constantly razzed. Oh, poor little kid. It bothered me probably more so because I was horny and frequently had to make up stories like, when I went on vacation I met this chick and we fucked and she loved it, etc., etc. This typical pubescent problem was in effect during the height of my problems with my father and stepmom, you know, the typical wicked stepmom story. And so, I moved to both grandparents, a fourth set of aunts and uncles, and so forth and so on within the year. And in eighth grade, my mom had no choice to take me in because my dad packed my stuff and drove me to her house in the morning and left me there. She was pissed. I accumulated quite a healthy complex, not to mention a complexion. Then one day I discovered the most ultimate form of expression ever. Marijuana. Oh boy, pot. I could escape all day long and not have to have routine nervous breakdowns once a week. Only being stoned for the first few times is what I claimed is something I will do for the rest of my life. And I would practically do anything to ensure my supply of the fantastic weed. Trevor was a guy I hated but resorted to becoming friends with because he was the only person I could get pot from. He was the kingpin. Trevor, Ace, John, and Darren, an all-white trash, low-life scum of the earth according to the jocks, had been going to this girl's house after school and they invited me. We got to the door and a very fat girl let us in. It wasn't obvious to me for over an hour that this girl seemed kind of quiet until one of the guys pointed out that she was in a special ed class. I'm sure a lot of kids would call her a retard and some just slow, and at the time and still to this day I would call her quiet and illiterate, but not retarded. The object of the guys who had been going there for the past month was to steal booze from the downstairs basement den of her house. While others distracted her by opening cupboards and doors and pretending to eat all the food, one would go down and take a fifth and then exit out the downstairs. So we did this routine every other day and got away with it for, about a month. And during that month happened to be the epitome of my mental abuse from my mother. It turned out that pot didn't help me escape my troubles too well anymore, and I was actually enjoying doing rebellious things like stealing booze and busting store windows, and nothing ever mattered. I decided within the next month I'll not sit on my roof and think about jumping, but I'll actually kill myself. And I wasn't going out of this world without actually knowing what it was like to get laid. So one day after school, I went to the girl's house alone and invited myself in, and she offered me some Twinkies, and I sat on her lap and I said, "Let's fuck." And I touched her tits, and she went into her bedroom and got undressed in front of me. And I watched and realized that it was actually happening. So I tried to fuck her, but didn't know how, and asked her if she had ever done this before. And she said a lot of times, mainly with her cousin. I got grossed out very heavily with how her vagina smelled and her sweat reeked, so I left. My conscience grew to where I couldn't go to school for a week, and when I went back I got in-house suspension for skipping, and that day the girl's father came in screaming and accusing someone of taking advantage of his daughter. And so during lunch the rumor started, and by the next day everyone was waiting for me to yell and cuss and spit at me, calling me the retard fucker. I couldn't handle the ridicule, so I got high and drunk and walked down to the train tracks and laid down and put two big pieces of cement on my chest and legs, and I waited for the 11 o'clock train. And the train came closer and closer and closer, and it went on the next track besides me instead of over me. But tension from school had an effect on me, and so I couldn't attend the school anymore, and the train scared me enough to try to rehabilitate myself, and my lifting weights and mathematics seemed to be improving, so I became less manically depressed, but still never had any friends because I hated everyone for they were so phony.

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0: 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Not many days afterwards, the young man got all his things together and went with him to a man who barely got him.
1: I'm going to go to the hospital.

0: Thanks very much. Anyhow, it's a love song. It's Arthur Lee, who's in prison at the moment, and he shouldn't be, and we're all thinking of him, and it's awful that he's in there.
1: Yeah, it's our kind of tribute to him, you know. I mean, I did actually have the very great privilege of playing with him when he came to London a few years ago, and he was a charming bloke, a bit mad, but, you know, aren't we all? But he told me one thing. They were interviewing him about some of his songs, and they said, you know, Brian McLean. They said, what a great songwriter. And he said, oh, yeah, he's a great songwriter. And they said, because, of course, he wrote Alone Again Or. And Arthur Lee said, no, man, you got it wrong, man. He said, I wrote the Or. So there you go.

Whatever happened to Fay Wray? That delicate satin-draped frame, as it clung to her thigh, how I started to cry, 'cause I wanted to be dressed like

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It comes out of the Virginia swamps, cool and slow, with a backbeat narrow and hard to master. Some call it heavenly in its brilliance, others mean and rueful of the Western dream. I love the friends I have gathered together on this thin raft. We've constructed pyramids in honor of our escaping. For this is the land where the Pharaoh died. Children, the river contains specimens. The voices of singing women call us on the far shore, and they are saying, forget the night. Live with us in forests of azure. Meager food for souls forgot. I tell you this. No eternal reward will forgive us now for wasting the dawn. And one morning you awoke, and the strange

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A facial hold, facial slap. 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Deeper than cunt only cares to go. Blinded by gas, fire, feeding fire. 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But we are air, and the walls are air. What my frank assessment of future chances? Deprived of ambition, you'd go on all fours, dear child, to the noose in the heights, to witness the pattern and the pattern reversed. How could you forget? How could they fucking forget? But here I am, waiting to take you, where you already thought to go, where you think you may belong, just before dawn, somewhere in the cold. 6 nights, mostly awake. Unable to swallow without pain. Steroids, 2 milligrams, daily. Unable to write without pain. Write, vomit, write. Desk to toilet, back again. Words all going or gone. Waterloo Station, still sad with war. Ahead, all is farmland. Cornfields panned out low. Questions of grief in advance. What you love, you lose. Cough full of fluid and high-end antibiotics. What's there to understand? People leave us and they're gone.

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And nobody will be here in a minute. 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
1: Wait a minute. You go to the train station to pick up the buyer, the weed on you?
0: Yeah, the guy needed it right away. Don't ask me why. Anyway, we get to the train station, and we're waiting for the guy. Now, I'm carrying the weed around in one of those carry-on bags. I gotta take a piss. So I tell the connection

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During this program, you will see the many sides of Satanism. You'll be shocked. And you may be tempted to turn away in denial of such unspeakable horror. If you think I'm exaggerating, watch closely. Listen, what is being done?

0: 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There is a gap between what we know and what we feel. Many find that the occult can bridge that gap. It can take us beyond ourselves, to the infinite.
1: Next one's a song we do. Women's Losers.

takes you back, doesn't it? Thank you very much indeed. Good night to you. Hope we'll see you again. Thank you very much indeed. 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